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0: Johnny Lee was looking for love in all the wrong places. My name is Pastor Tyler from Bethlehem Baptist Church. Love may seem elusive, but God displays His love for us in a one-of-a-kind way. The Bible says, "In this is love, not that we loved God, but that He loved us, and sent His Son as the atoning sacrifice for our sins." 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

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Saturday afternoon at 4 on Retro Hits with me, Al Baby, the Super Greek. 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

0: My husband, Alex Hussey, was hit by an IED in Afghanistan.
1: 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Lost my legs and left hand in the explosion.
0: And he suffered a severe traumatic brain injury. 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

station to hear your favorite song? Well, you still can. Saturday afternoon at 4 on Retro Hits with me, Al Baby, the Super Greek. It's nonstop oldies by request.

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We've already checked under the bed and in the closet. There are no monsters. 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

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Saturday afternoon at 4 on Retro Hits with me, Al Baby, the Super Greek. 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

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Saturday afternoon at 4 on Retro Hits with me, Al Baby, the Super Greek. 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

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Saturday afternoon at 4 on Retro Hits with me, Al Baby, the Super Greek. It's nonstop oldies by request. Talk to you

Big Hits 102.5, 1330, WBTM with Dua Lipa. Good morning. Josh in with you, as always. Pleasure to have you on board as you start your day. More of your favorites coming up. Ella Langley. We got Huey Lewis in the news. Right now, it's The Script.

0: 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Hi, this is Al Bibi, inviting you to join me Saturday afternoon at 4. 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

Janet Jackson, and this is just awesome. A guy in Richmond is doing the best possible job in retirement. Yeah, he's 73 years old. His name's Dave Whitlow. He is a retired local government manager and spends Tuesday and Thursday serving as a volunteer cuddler in the neonatal intensive care unit at the Children's Hospital of Richmond. He's been doing this for the last 8 years. He has shown up to hold, rock, and comfort some of the hospital's most fragile patients. On a typical shift, he cradles 5 to 8 preemies or critically ill infants, some weighing under 2 pounds, making sure that

0: 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But first, you've got to rise.
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2: Good morning. With the latest, I'm Ryan Stone. A plan to revitalize a historic part of Danville's River District has announced its first set of goals. Plan Mechanicsville was initially announced in the summer of 2025. The City of Danville contracted support to conduct community engagement and create the action plan for the Mechanicsville area. Hundreds of residents and visitors participated through listening sessions, workshops, and surveys. During a closed session earlier this week, Danville City Council got a look at the action plan. The three goals Plan Mechanicsville outline in the draft or celebrate the neighborhood's history and culture, support a safe and memorable neighborhood experience, and thoughtfully tailor Mechanicsville's approach to growth and development. 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To view the full draft plan for Plan Mechanicsville, head to ourmechanicsville.com. Today, Offseason will share the results of the feasibility study for building an indoor sports complex in Pennsylvania County. To share the study's findings and discuss a path forward, Offseason will host its sports complex stakeholder presentation, Advancing Youth Development, Community Wellness, and Sports Tourism in Pennsylvania County, today from 10 to 11:30 a.m. at the Institute for Advanced Learning and Research. The study was conducted by Pinnacle Indoor Sports, one of North America's leading sports facility consulting firms, and evaluated market demand, economic impact, facility programming, building layout, operational sustainability, and funding strategies for a proposed multi-purpose indoor sports complex serving the Southside region. During the presentation, attendees will receive an overview of the feasibility study findings from Pinnacle Sports, examine projected community and economic benefits, review conceptual facility designs, and hear Offseason's plan for development and implementation. The Pennsylvania County Board of Supervisors has approved a cost of living adjustment for state-supported and state-reimbursable positions. The board initially approved a 2% increase in the budget for fiscal year 2027. However, the state budget that was passed in late June included a 3.5% increase. No additional funds were required for the increased cost of living adjustments. Funds existing in the cost of living adjustment salary fund will be carried over from the fiscal year 2026 budget to cover the increase. The board also approved dissolving the Fire and EMS Commission. With the decision, any remaining responsibilities formerly assigned to the commission will be transferred to the Board of Supervisors. And now you're up to date. I'm Ryan Stone.
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Charles Kelly with Maren Morris. It's Can't Be Alone on 102.5 1330 WBTM. Good morning. Josh in with you. As always, a pleasure to have you on board as you move through your morning. We got Lady Gaga on the way, Alex Morin as well. Right now, it's Modern English.

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Well, you still can. 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
10: Mostly cloudy skies today. We do have a chance of some scattered showers and storms throughout the day. A high of 74. Tonight, 50-50 chance of showers, low 62. For tomorrow, mostly cloudy. Afternoon showers and storms are possible. A high of 77. Tomorrow night, more rain likely, lows down to 62. And for Saturday, mostly cloudy. Another 60% chance of showers and storms after lunch. A high of 78. And that's a look at weather from 102.5 and 1330.

Walker. 29% think they're somewhat fast. 43% say above average. And then you've got 5% that will readily admit they're very slow. I'll be honest, though, that's all situational. If I got somewhere I need to be, we're going. Let's do this. Let's move with purpose. We're not just going to wander aimlessly. But what do you do if the person you're walking with is going faster than you? 40% do the right thing. They try to keep up. We're doing this. 18% ask the person to slow down. 33% just let them go ahead. We'll catch you in a little bit. It depends on the situation for me. If it's somebody who's actively struggling, I'm going to slow my pace and walk with them. If I am moving with purpose, I'm moving with purpose. Drives my wife and daughter nuts because they like to window shop. But if you tell me I'm going from this point to this point, let's go.

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3: 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Feeling awfully good. Feeling cocky about it, weren't you?
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0: 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And Kevin, you have our heartiest congratulations. Well done, my friend.
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1: Good morning. With the latest, I'm Ryan Stone. Two state senators will be in Danville tonight as part of a data center listening tour. Senators Luis Lucas and Mamie Locke will hold the listening session at the Beauty and Wellness Center at 750 Main Street in Danville from 6 to 8 p.m. The senators will be joined at the session by other state leaders and special guests. Senator Lucas said in the press release for the event that Virginia's future should be shaped by the people who live here. As the Commonwealth continues to grow, it is essential that communities have a seat at the table when decisions are made about data center expansion. This tour is about listening, learning, and ensuring that Virginia's growth reflects the voices of its residents. Senator Lucas was against tax breaks for data centers during negotiations for the state budget this year. However, the tax breaks remained. The listening session comes as Stack Infrastructure is prepared to build a data center campus on nearly 3,000 acres at the Southern Virginia megasite at Berry Hill. The project will result in $100 billion being invested over 30 years in the creation of 2,500 new jobs over 20 years with average wages of $80,500 per year with a cost of living adjustment. Earlier this week, Danville City Council approved submitting a one-year action plan to the United States Department of Housing and Urban Development. City of Danville is a participating jurisdiction under the U.S. Department of Housing and Urban Development. Under the designation, the city receives Community Development Block Grant and Home Investments Partnership Program funds annually. Before those funds can be received, a plan must be submitted. The city has traditionally used the funds for neighborhood revitalization efforts, and it is proposed in the plan to continue focusing on that effort for 2026-27. In addition, there is a public service category which can be funded up to 15% of the annual allocation that provides funding to assist nonprofit organizations to carry out programs that benefit low to moderate income individuals and households. The city is expecting to receive a total of over $1.15 million in funding. Following Tuesday's damaging flash floods in West Virginia, Danville-based God's Pit Crew is dispatching critical relief supplies to help communities facing the overwhelming aftermath. A disaster relief truckload is being filled with blessing buckets, which are 5-gallon buckets containing 30-plus hygiene and cleaning supplies to help families begin the difficult task of cleaning and recovering. They are also sending children's play pails filled with toys, activities, and comforting items to bring hope to children whose lives have been turned upside down. Along with these, God's Pit Crew is delivering pallets of water and bottled drinks to keep residents and first responders hydrated in the extreme heat. As flood warnings remain in effect across West Virginia, the immediate response team is staying in communication with local officials to determine how they can continue serving as needs develop. To support God's Pit Crew's mission, visit godspitcrew.org. And now you're up to date. I'm Ryan Stone.
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1: A local baseball star has announced his college commitment. Bassett pitcher David Cook has committed to South Carolina. Cook is a pitcher and first baseman for the Bengals and also plays quarterback for the football team. Cook has a fastball that reportedly touches as high as 94 miles per hour. Cook just finished his junior season and had a number of offers, including UVA, Virginia Tech, and NC State, among others, but chose South Carolina. Patrick and Henry Community College has named its new softball coach. Joe Hughes will take over as the leader of the program after coaching local high school and travel baseball and softball for the past 6 years. Hughes succeeds former head coach Robbie Campbell, who left to join the Ferrum program. In Major League Baseball action, the Washington Nationals handled the Colorado Rockies 8-0. Luis Garcia Jr. hit a two-run home run to lead the way. The Nationals improved to 52-51 on the season with the win. The Baltimore Orioles split a doubleheader with the Boston Red Sox as they lost game 1-6-3 and the O's won game 2-5-1. The Orioles are now 50-53 on the season after the split. The Braves beat the San Diego Padres 7-6. Seven different players drove in runs for the Braves as they improved to 59-42 on the season, and the New York Yankees split a doubleheader with the Pittsburgh Pirates last night. Pirates took game 1 5-3 in 10 innings, and the Yankees took game 2 2-0. The Yankees are now 57-45 on the season. With sports, I'm Ryan Stone.

0: More rain possible, lows down to 62. For tomorrow, cloudy, chance of afternoon showers and storms, a high of 77. Tomorrow night, mostly cloudy, more rain likely, lows down to 62. And for Saturday, mostly cloudy, good chance of afternoon showers and storms, a high of 78. And that's a look at weather from 102.5 and 1330 WBTM.
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Cloudy skies today. We do have some scattered showers and storms possible. A high of 74 tonight. Mostly cloudy still. Chance of showers in the mix. Lows down to 62. For tomorrow, clouds continue to hang around. Afternoon showers and storms are possible. A high of 77. Tomorrow night, more showers and storms likely. Lows down to 62. And for Saturday, cloud cover. Afternoon showers and storms, 60% chance. A high of 78. And that's a look at weather from 102.5 and 1330.

Been at Work with Down Under on 102.5 1330 WBTM. And Kelly Clarkson just kicked off her Las Vegas residency. Unfortunately, it came with some major tummy troubles. She joked during a show last weekend that she thought she had caught the cyclosporiasis that's going around, you know, where that really excessive tummy trouble. Yeah, okay. You know where I'm at right now. She says when she got back to her room after a show on Friday night, she'd never been so happy to not have anyone else there other than her. She said it was worse than the bridesmaid scene. If you haven't seen that, I recommend it. If you have...

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2: Good morning. With the latest, I'm Ryan Stone. Today, Offseason will share the results of the feasibility study for building an indoor sports complex in Pennsylvania County. To share the study's findings and discuss a path forward, Offseason will host its sports complex stakeholder presentation, Advancing Youth Development, Community Wellness, and Sports Tourism in Pennsylvania County, today from 10 to 11:30 a.m. at the Institute for Advanced Learning and Research. The study was conducted by Pinnacle Indoor Sports, one of North America's leading sports facility consulting firms, and evaluated market demand, economic impact, facility programming, building layout, operational sustainability, and funding strategies for a proposed multi-purpose indoor sports complex serving the Southside region. During the presentation, attendees will receive an overview of the feasibility study findings from Pinnacle Sports, examine projected community and economic benefits, review conceptual facility designs, and hear Offseason's plan for development and implementation. Two state senators will be in Danville tonight as part of a data center listening tour. Senators Luis Lucas and Mamie Locke will hold the listening session at the Beauty and Wellness Center at 750 Main Street in Danville from 6 to 8 p.m. The senators will be joined at the session by other state leaders and special guests. Senator Lucas said in the press release for the event that Virginia's future should be shaped by the people who live here. As the Commonwealth continues to grow, it is essential that communities have a seat at the table when decisions are made about data center expansion. This tour is about listening, learning, and ensuring that Virginia's growth reflects the voices of its residents. Senator Lucas was against tax breaks for data centers during negotiations for the state budget this year. However, the tax breaks remained. The listening session comes as Stack Infrastructure is prepared to build a data center campus on nearly 3,000 acres at the Southern Virginia megasite at Berry Hill. The project will result in $100 billion being invested over 30 years and the creation of 2,500 new jobs over 20 years, with average wages of $80,500 per year, with a cost of living adjustment. A plan to revitalize a historic part of Danville's River District has announced its first set of goals. Plan Mechanicsville was initially announced in the summer of 2025. The city of Danville contracted support to conduct community engagement and create the action plan for the Mechanicsville area. Hundreds of residents and visitors participated through listening sessions, workshops, and surveys. During a closed session earlier this week, Danville City Council got a look at the action plan. The three goals Plan Mechanicsville outlined in the draft or celebrate the neighborhood's history and culture, support a safe and memorable neighborhood experience, and thoughtfully tailor Mechanicsville's approach to growth and development. This plan will guide upcoming staff work and provide a community-guided roadmap for investors in the area. Mechanicsville has a nationally recognized historic district with significant ties to the civil rights movement and the city's history of building, manufacturing, and processing of various products. To view the full draft plan for Plan Mechanicsville, head to ourmechanicsville.com. And now you're up to date. I'm Ryan Stone.
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5: Kevin Browning has just won $3,500 in the Popeye's Secret Sound Game. And Kevin, you have our heartiest congratulations. Well done, my friend.
6: 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Appreciate it a bunch.
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7: Mostly cloudy skies today. We do have a chance of some scattered showers and storms throughout the day. A high of 74. Tonight, 50-50 chance of showers, low 62. For tomorrow, mostly cloudy. Afternoon showers and storms are possible. A high of 77. Tomorrow night, more rain likely, lows down to 62. And for Saturday, mostly cloudy. Another 60% chance of showers and storms after lunch. A high of 78. And that's a look at weather from 102.5 and 1330.

Forrest Frank and Your Way's Better on 102.5 1330 WBTM. And I'm not going to lie to you, I'm all for letting kids learn as they go and learn through play. It's very, very important because it's an opportunity to help them grow. But I think we've reached a limit, okay? I didn't think we'd get there, but I think we've hit a limit. There's a new toy that's about to hit the market. It's called the My Mini Baby Mom and Surprise Doll. It features a pregnant Barbie-style doll with a removable stomach. And this is where we really fall off the rails. The stomach contains very realistic amniotic sac. Yep. With a tiny plastic baby and slime inside. To birth said baby, you remove the stomach, pull out the sac, squeeze it till you can push the baby out. Yep. Then you flip the doll's stomach around so it's back to being, you know, flat again. I have no idea who thought this was a good idea. Thankfully, it is only available for pre-order in the UK. It's unclear when or if it'll be available here. Lot of online commentary for folks that are finding out about this. I am all for learning through play. Okay. I said that already. I'm going to stand by that. However, there are limits to that. There is a time and a place to learn about that process, and doing so from a Barbie at the age that the children play with Barbies? Absolutely not. No. Goodbye.

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7: Good morning. With the latest, I'm Ryan Stone. A plan to revitalize a historic part of Danville's River District has announced its first set of goals. Plan Mechanicsville was initially announced in the summer of 2025. The City of Danville contracted support to conduct community engagement and create the action plan for the Mechanicsville area. Hundreds of residents and visitors participated through listening sessions, workshops, and surveys. During a closed session earlier this week, Danville City Council got a look at the action plan. The three goals Plan Mechanicsville outlined in the draft are celebrate the neighborhood's history and culture, support a safe and memorable neighborhood experience, and thoughtfully tailor Mechanicsville's approach to growth and development. This plan will guide upcoming staff work and provide a community-guided roadmap for investors in the area. Mechanicsville has a nationally recognized historic district with significant ties to the civil rights movement and the city's history of building, manufacturing, and processing of various products. To view the full draft plan for Plan Mechanicsville, head to ourmechanicsville.com. Today, Offseason will share the results of the feasibility study for building an indoor sports complex in Pennsylvania County. To share the study's findings and discuss a path forward, Offseason will host its sports complex stakeholder presentation, Advancing Youth Development, Community Wellness, and Sports Tourism in Pennsylvania County, today from 10 to 11:30 a.m. at the Institute for Advanced Learning and Research. The study was conducted by Pinnacle Indoor Sports, one of North America's leading sports facility consulting firms, and evaluated market demand, economic impact, facility programming, building layout, operational sustainability, and funding strategies for a proposed multi-purpose indoor sports complex serving the Southside region. During the presentation, attendees will receive an overview of the feasibility study findings from Pinnacle Sports, examine projected community and economic benefits, review conceptual facility designs, and hear Offseason's plan for development and implementation. The Pennsylvania County Board of Supervisors has approved a cost of living adjustment for state-supported and state-reimbursable positions. The board initially approved a 2% increase in the budget for fiscal year 2027. However, the state budget that was passed in late June included a 3.5% increase. No additional funds were required for the increased cost of living adjustments. Funds existing in the cost of living adjustment salary fund will be carried over from the fiscal year 2026 budget to cover the increase. The board also approved dissolving the Fire and EMS Commission. With the decision, any remaining responsibilities formerly assigned to the commission will be transferred to the Board of Supervisors. And now you're up to date. I'm Ryan Stone.
0: From the field to the track to the court, here's WBTM Sports.
7: A local baseball star has announced his college commitment. Bassett pitcher David Cook has committed to South Carolina. Cook is a pitcher and first baseman for the Bengals and also plays quarterback for the football team. Cook has a fastball that reportedly touches as high as 94 miles per hour. Cook just finished his junior season and had a number of offers, including UVA, Virginia Tech, and NC State, among others, but chose South Carolina. Patrick and Henry Community College has named its new softball coach. Joe Hughes will take over as the leader of the program after coaching local high school and travel baseball and softball for the past 6 years. Hughes succeeds former head coach Robbie Campbell, who left to join the Ferrum program. In Major League Baseball action, the Washington Nationals handled the Colorado Rockies 8-0. Luis Garcia Jr. hit a two-run home run to lead the way. The Nationals improved to 52-51 on the season with the win. The Baltimore Orioles split a doubleheader with the Boston Red Sox as they lost game 1-6-3 and the O's won game 2-5-1. The Orioles are now 50-53 on the season after the split. The Braves beat the San Diego Padres 7-6. Seven different players drove in runs for the Braves as they improved to 59-42 on the season, and the New York Yankees split a doubleheader with the Pittsburgh Pirates last night. Pirates took Game 1 5-3 in 10 innings, and the Yankees took Game 2 2-0. The Yankees are now 57-45 on the season. With sports, I'm Ryan Stone.

0: Mostly cloudy skies today. We could see some showers off and on throughout the day. A high of 74. Tonight, more rain possible. Lows down to 62. For tomorrow, cloudy. Chance of afternoon showers and storms. A high of 77. Tomorrow night, mostly cloudy. More rain likely. Lows down to 62. And for Saturday, mostly cloudy. Good chance of afternoon showers and storms. A high of 78. And that's a look at weather from 102.5 at 1330 WBTM.
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3: Cloudy skies today. We do have some scattered showers and storms possible. A high of 74 tonight. Mostly cloudy still. Chance of showers in the mix. Lows down to 62. For tomorrow, clouds continue to hang around. Afternoon showers and storms are possible. A high of 77. Tomorrow night, more showers and storms likely. Lows down to 62. And for Saturday, cloud cover. Afternoon showers and storms, 60% chance. A high of 78. And that's a look at weather from 102.5 and 1330.

live with Hooters on 102.5 1330 WBTM. Whether you love or hate AI, it is undeniable that it is having negative environmental consequences in a variety of manners. Well, Robert Irwin has pointed out one more thing that it's ruining, and that would be wildlife photography. In his mind, I think it not only does it take away from the artistry of photography, but it also dilutes what is impressive. When you see the image of the eagle riding the elephant or whatever ridiculousness it is that people genuinely think is real, when there is the actual real amazing photo, it almost dilutes it because we've seen so many incredible things. We're all guilty of scrolling. It is very hard to tell what's real and what's not. And one fan even commented on that post saying his father would hate AI too if he were here. I don't disagree. I think there are a lot of things that we do out of convenience, and that's what AI offers. But there should be some way to really try to differentiate between the two so you can truly highlight it. I don't know what that is. I don't. I'm not even going to try to police that. It's just there's got to be something there. Sometimes you can tell. The AIs are obviously fake, but some are more convincing than others.

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2: Good morning. With the latest, I'm Ryan Stone. Two state senators will be in Danville tonight as part of a data center listening tour. Senators Luis Lucas and Mamie Locke will hold the listening session at the Beauty and Wellness Center at 750 Main Street in Danville from 6 to 8 p.m. The senators will be joined at the session by other state leaders and special guests. Senator Lucas said in the press release for the event that Virginia's future should be shaped by the people who live here. As the Commonwealth continues to grow, it is essential that communities have a seat at the table when decisions are made about data center expansion. This tour is about listening, learning, and ensuring that Virginia's growth reflects the voices of its residents. Senator Lucas was against tax breaks for data centers during negotiations for the state budget this year. However, the tax breaks remained. The listening session comes as Stack Infrastructure is prepared to build a data center campus on nearly 3,000 acres at the Southern Virginia megasite at Berry Hill. The project will result in $100 billion being invested over 30 years and the creation of 2,500 new jobs over 20 years with average wages of $80,500 per year with a cost of living adjustment. Earlier this week, Danville City Council approved submitting a one-year action plan to the United States Department of Housing and Urban Development. City of Danville is a participating jurisdiction under the U.S. Department of Housing and Urban Development. Under the designation, the city receives Community Development Block Grant and Home Investments Partnership Program funds annually. Before those funds can be received, a plan must be submitted. The city has traditionally used the funds for neighborhood revitalization efforts, and it is proposed in the plan to continue focusing on that effort for 2026-27. In addition, there is a public service category which can be funded up to 15% of the annual allocation that provides funding to assist nonprofit organizations to carry out programs that benefit low to moderate income individuals and households. The city is expecting to receive a total of over $1.15 million in funding. Following Tuesday's damaging flash floods in West Virginia, Danville-based God's Pit Crew is dispatching critical relief supplies to help communities facing the overwhelming aftermath. A disaster relief truckload is being filled with blessing buckets, which are 5-gallon buckets containing 30-plus hygiene and cleaning supplies to help families begin the difficult task of cleaning and recovering. They are also sending children's play pails filled with toys, activities, and comforting items to bring hope to children whose lives have been turned upside down. Along with these, God's Pit Crew is delivering pallets of water and bottled drinks to keep residents and first responders hydrated in the extreme heat. As flood warnings remain in effect across West Virginia, the immediate response team is staying in communication with local officials to determine how they can continue serving as needs develop. To support God's Pit Crew's mission, visit godspitcrew.org. And now you're up to date. I'm Ryan Stone.
3: Ready?
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AJR, yes, I'm a mess on Big Hits 102.5, 1330 WBTM. Josh in with you as you move through your morning. Thank you so much for hanging out with us. More of your favorites coming up. We got Harry Styles. We got the Village People. Right now it's Rihanna.

0: 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Coming up, we'll take a look at your forecast.
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0: like that?
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0: Kevin Browning, you've been trying for 3 weeks to get in here to render that guess. Feeling awfully good. Feeling cocky about it, weren't you?
1: Feeling pretty good, Alex.
0: I have got some news for you, Kevin.
1: Bring it, Alex. 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
0: $3,500 is yours.
1: Woo-hoo!
0: Unbelievable.
1: What got my attention was when you open a hotel room door, you hear that clucking sound. That's what got my attention.
0: Kevin Browning has just won $3,500 in the Popeye's Secret Sound Game. And Kevin, you have our heartiest congratulations. Well done, my friend.
1: Thank you, Alex. Appreciate it a bunch.
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3: Mostly cloudy skies today. We do have a chance of some scattered showers and storms throughout the day. A high of 74. Tonight, 50-50 chance of showers, low 62. For tomorrow, mostly cloudy. Afternoon showers and storms are possible. A high of 77. Tomorrow night, more rain likely, lows down to 62. And for Saturday, mostly cloudy. Another 60% chance of showers and storms after lunch. A high of 78. And that's a look at weather from 102.5 and 1330.

talking. WBTM with Harry Styles, and I don't know what this mindset is, but Americans are really getting into beans right now, apparently. It may be an indicator of recession. Who knows? A new poll found 95% of Americans say they eat beans fairly regularly. 57% of meat eaters say they're willing to swap out meat for beans at least once a week. Why? Well, 53% say they do it to be healthier. 41% say they do it to reduce the cost of groceries. 40% want an alternative protein source. 34% would do it to cut back on processed foods. Most popular beans? Black beans. 46% of people like those. Pintos were second. Kidney beans were third. I'm not a vegetable guy. I'll readily admit it. I'm not a fan of any of those choices. Now, I will say this. When it comes to meat, I don't do as much red meat as I used to. I'm big into the chicken and fish as far as the proteins go.

0: TM coming up. We'll check in with Ryan Stone. He's got another local news update for you.
1: 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Talk to you then.

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0: With the latest, I'm Ryan Stone. Today, Offseason will share the results of the feasibility study for building an indoor sports complex in Pennsylvania County. To share the study's findings and discuss a path forward, Offseason will host its sports complex stakeholder presentation, Advancing Youth Development, Community Wellness, and Sports Tourism in Pennsylvania County, today from 10 to 11:30 a.m. at the Institute for Advanced Learning and Research. The study was conducted by Pinnacle Indoor Sports, one of North America's leading sports facility consulting firms, and evaluated market demand, economic impact, facility programming, building layout, operational sustainability, and funding strategies for a proposed multi-purpose indoor sports complex serving the Southside region. During the presentation, attendees will receive an overview of the feasibility study findings from Pinnacle Sports, examine projected community and economic benefits, review conceptual facility designs, and hear Offseason's plan for development and implementation. Two state senators will be in Danville tonight as part of a data center listening tour. Senators Luis Lucas and Mamie Locke will hold the listening session at the Beauty and Wellness Center at 750 Main Street in Danville from 6 to 8 p.m. The senators will be joined at the session by other state leaders and special guests. Senator Lucas said in the press release for the event that Virginia's future should be shaped by the people who live here. As the Commonwealth continues to grow, it is essential that communities have a seat at the table when decisions are made about data center expansion. This tour is about listening, learning, and ensuring that Virginia's growth reflects the voices of its residents. Senator Lucas was against tax breaks for data centers during negotiations for the state budget this year. However, the tax breaks remained. The listening session comes as Stack Infrastructure is prepared to build a data center campus on nearly 3,000 acres at the Southern Virginia megasite at Berry Hill. The project will result in $100 billion being invested over 30 years and the creation of 2,500 new jobs over 20 years, with average wages of $80,500 per year, with a cost of living adjustment. A plan to revitalize a historic part of Danville's River District has announced its first set of goals. Plan Mechanicsville was initially announced in the summer of 2025. The City of Danville contracted support to conduct community engagement and create the action plan for the Mechanicsville area. Hundreds of residents and visitors participated through listening sessions, workshops, and surveys. During a closed session earlier this week, Danville City Council got a look at the action plan. The three goals Plan Mechanicsville outlined in the draft or celebrate the neighborhood's history and culture, support a safe and memorable neighborhood experience, and thoughtfully tailor Mechanicsville's approach to growth and development. This plan will guide upcoming staff work and provide a community-guided roadmap for investors in the area. Mechanicsville has a nationally recognized historic district with significant ties to the civil rights movement and the city's history of building, manufacturing, and processing of various products. To view the full draft plan for Plan Mechanicsville, head to ourmechanicsville.com. And now you're up to date. I'm Ryan Stone. 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
1: weather. Mostly cloudy skies today. We could see some showers off and on throughout the day. A high of 74. Tonight, more rain possible. Lows down to 62. For tomorrow, cloudy. Chance of afternoon showers and storms. A high of 77. Tomorrow night, mostly cloudy. More rain likely. Lows down to 62. And for Saturday, mostly cloudy. Good chance of afternoon showers and storms. A high of 78. And that's a look at weather from 102.5 at 1330 WBTM.
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1: 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Cloudy skies today. We do have some scattered showers and storms possible. A high of 74 tonight. Mostly cloudy still. Chance of showers in the mix. Lows down to 62. For tomorrow, clouds continue to hang around. Afternoon showers and storms are possible. A high of 77. Tomorrow night, more showers and storms likely. Lows down to 62. And for Saturday, cloud cover. Afternoon showers and storms, 60% chance. A high of 78. And that's a look at weather from 102.5 and 1330.

Genesis with the Land of Confusion on 102.5 1330 WBTM. And anybody remember the 2019 horror film Jennifer's Body that should have done really, really well? Megan Fox was in it. Amanda Seyfried was in it. Diablo Cody, who wrote Juno, you know, the Oscar-winning movie. Yeah. It's not as witty as Mean Girls or Heathers, but those films definitely kind of resonate in the bones of this one. It bombed at the box office, but it's been reappraised in the years since and has become a cult classic. There's been talks of sequels, and now it looks like it's finally happening. They're reportedly going to start filming in October. Megan Fox is definitely back, along with Cody and the original director. Now, nothing's official when it comes to Amanda yet, but she did say last year she wanted in. So I'll admit, I'm not a horror movie fan. I hadn't watched it. But if there's finally enough push for it, why not?

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0: 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I put my faith in you. 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God bless.
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Morgan Wallen, The Rolling Stones. Right now, we got Brandon Lake and Jelly Roll.

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6: 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Feeling cocky about it, weren't you?
7: Feeling

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0: Bring it, Alex. Bring it.
1: $3,500 is yours.
0: Woohoo!
1: Unbelievable.
0: What got my attention was when you open a hotel room door, you hear that clucking sound. That's what got my attention.
1: Kevin Browning has just won $3,500 in the Popeye's Secret Sound Game. And Kevin, you have our heartiest congratulations. Well done, my friend.
0: Thank you, Alex. Appreciate it a bunch.
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a guy from Arizona. His name's Daniel. After, he was caught surfing naked on top of a locomotive. In a statement, the department said, "For those of you who had the unfortunate experience of seeing this gentleman, we want you to know that he was arrested on felony and misdemeanor charges." Daniel expressed his love of vodka, beer, and playing the banjo. Unfortunately, we had to separate him from those loves and the train ride. He wasn't supposed to be on the train to start with. Cops say he broke the window on a Union Pacific Railroad locomotive and got in. If there is ever a reason to not consume any alcohol, it's Daniel.

Mostly cloudy skies today. We could see some showers off and on throughout the day. A high of 74. Tonight, more rain possible. Lows down to 62. For tomorrow, cloudy. Chance of afternoon showers and storms. A high of 77. Tomorrow night, mostly cloudy. More rain likely. Lows down to 62. And for Saturday, mostly cloudy. Good chance of afternoon showers and storms. A high of 78. And that's a look at weather from 102.5 and 1330 WBTM.

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Saturday afternoon at 4 on Retro Hits with me, Al Baby, the Super Greek. It's not.

Derek and the Dominoes on Big Hits 102.5, 1330 WBTM. That's going to wrap things up for me this morning. Hope you guys have a great rest of your day. I'll talk to you tomorrow.

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Mostly cloudy, looking like some showers and thunderstorms scattered around today. A high 71. Cloudy tonight still. Some pop-up showers and storms possible. Low 66. For tomorrow, cloudy on your finally Friday with a chance of showers. Most of that will be later on in the day. A high of 76. Tomorrow night, more rain moving back in. Low 64. And on Saturday, cloudy with a 60% chance of showers. Could see thunderstorms later in the day as well. A high of 76.

coworker complains that you type too loud. What's up with that anyway? Whatever. Tell them to crank up the big hits on WBTM, and they won't even notice.

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1: 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And thanks to the folks over at the Danville Area Humane Society, where they promote welfare and humane treatment of all animals. They want to prevent cruelty and promote kindness to all forms of life. And they want to help to find responsible, loving homes for as many animals as possible, because they deserve that love, care, and support as well. They provide microchipping services. That way they can help lost pets get back home, and so much more. 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Whether it's dogs, cats, they've got some other animals there as well. Keep an eye on the official Danville Area Humane Society Facebook page so you can see new arrivals or learn more about the animals that they have that are looking for forever homes. It's the Danville Area Humane Society on 58.
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Mostly cloudy today, 40% chance of some scattered showers, looking for a high of 71. Tonight, low 66, still a chance of showers possible. Tomorrow, another cloudy day, chance of late afternoon showers, high 76. Tomorrow night, rain becomes more steady with lows down to 64. And for Saturday, 60% chance of showers, could see thunderstorms after lunch too, looking for a high of 76.

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0: Big Hits 102.5, 1330 WBTM with Shakira, whenever, wherever, as we play all of your favorite back-to-back big hits, thanks to the folks at the Danville Area Humane Society, where they promote welfare and humane treatment of all animals. They offer a spay and neuter program to reduce overpopulation. They also help out the community by hosting a pet food bank for those that may need assistance feeding their animals at times because, hey, let's be honest, sometimes life gets tough, but I can guarantee you most all animal owners are going to make sure their pets eat before they do. And they're going to go above and beyond for that. But when those moments do get tough, the pet food bank at the Danville Area Humane Society is right there to step up and help out. 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They're over near the city warehouse off of 58 East. 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You could see they do different pictures and posts throughout the week, so you can meet some of the folks that are there in-house for them looking for those forever homes. So definitely want to support the Danville Area Humane Society. 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
1: In a world that seems restless, where so many people have depression, maybe that's you, anxiety, suicide is on the rise. So many people don't see a way out in a world full of chaos. Jesus says, come to me, all who are weary and heavy burdened, and I will give you rest. Will you answer? It's me, Donald, here. We want you to know we love you. 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Have a blessed day.
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Also, the second and fourth Fridays of each month from 5 to 8 p.m., it's Kids Night Out. $35. 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

Cloudy skies as we roll into the afternoon. We do have a chance of some showers and storms that could pop up. High 71. Tonight, cloudy. Still a chance of showers. Low 66. For tomorrow, we'll see more clouds with a scattered chance of showers late in the day. A high of 76. Tomorrow night, rain becomes more consistent. Low's going to drop down to 64. And for Saturday, got a rainy day with thunderstorms possible after lunch. A high of 70.

0: It's CNC Music Factory on 102.5, 1330, WBTM, and it's playing more of your favorites throughout the day, thanks to Bricks and Minifigs in Coleman Marketplace, where they've got theme sets from a variety of popular franchises, whether it's Star Wars, Harry Potter, Mario, Stranger Things, and maybe you love the look, but maybe the build is not your favorite part. Well, guess what? They've got new and used assembled sets ready to go out the door. It's got all the pieces, everything you need, but the building's already done. So maybe, and I always use this one as a perfect example, the big Star Wars Death Star, right? Well, if you're not open to putting all of those thousands of pieces together, they've got them for you. Right there on the shelf, they've got it. You can look at it, check it out, and then if you're interested in adding that to your home collection, you can do that without having to struggle through the build. Or maybe you're the flip side of the coin. You love the build, but you're not necessarily able to or interested in keeping the set once you've built it. Well, you can buy and sell your sets back to the folks at Bricks and Minifigs. They'll put them on display, and that's where you get the sets like you see on the shelf. Nothing wrong with them. It's just already done. And then you can get back to building and get a little credit back in your pocket to help you along the way. All that and so much more. 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
0: Kevin Browning, you've been trying for 3 weeks to get in here to render that guess. Feeling awfully good. Feeling cocky about it, weren't you?
14: Feeling pretty good, Alex.
0: I have got some news for you, Kevin.
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0: $3,500 is yours. Unbelievable.
14: What got my attention was when you open a hotel room door, you hear that clucking sound. 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
0: Kevin Browning has just won $3,500 in the Popeye's Secret Sound Game. And Kevin, you have our heartiest congratulations. Well done, my friend.
14: Thank you, Alex. Appreciate it a bunch.
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Cloudy skies this afternoon with a chance of scattered showers, high 71. Tonight, more of the same, lows down to 66. For tomorrow, mostly cloudy. Late afternoon showers are possible, a high of 76. Tomorrow night, rain chance jumps up to 60%, lows down to 64. And for Saturday, showers and storms likely throughout, looking for a high of 76.

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And you won't hear that coworker who chews really loud and moans while they eat. 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
1: Kevin, what in the world would possess you to say something like that?
0: Alex, I've done a lot of traveling in my life, and that's a distinctive sound I've heard many a time.
1: Kevin Browning, you've been trying for 3 weeks to get in here to render that guess. Feeling awfully good. Feeling cocky about it, weren't you?
0: Feeling pretty good, Alex.
1: I have got some news for you, Kevin.
0: Bring it, Alex, bring it.
1: $3,500 is yours. Unbelievable.
0: What got my attention was when you open a hotel room door, you hear that clucking sound. That's what got my attention.
1: Kevin Browning has just won $3,500 in the Popeye's Secret Sound Game. And Kevin, you have our heartiest congratulations. Well done, my friend.
0: Thank you, Alex. Appreciate it a bunch.
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WBTM at work. 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
2: 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My name is Pastor Tyler from Bethlehem Baptist Church. Love may seem elusive, but God displays His love for us in a one-of-a-kind way. The Bible says, "In this is love, not that we loved God, but that He loved us and sent His Son as the atoning sacrifice for our sins." 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

0: Yeah, a new drug just to get through another day. Huey Lewis in the news. Good afternoon. Welcome into the old program here on a Thursday. We've got about 8 minutes after 3 o'clock. We're looking at 75 degrees. That is today's high temperature. Bit of a breeze for you. Looks like out of the east at about 7 miles an hour. And weather-wise, we've got a 30% chance of precipitation activity for the balance of the afternoon. Tonight it increases to a 50% chance, lows of 62. Then tomorrow, mostly cloudy, a 30% chance, highs 76. Very nice temperature for summer. Tomorrow night, a 40% chance, lows 63. And then Saturday, it's a 50% chance once again, highs around 78. But you got to love those temperatures and enjoy them while you can, because they will not be here forever. Because, you know, right around the corner are the dog days of summer with August looming. And speaking of looming, here he be from the morning show one, Josh Lineberry. Hey, Mr. Lineberry, good afternoon
1: to you. That wasn't nice.
0: What's that?
1: You taking the first shot. That wasn't nice. No, I just wanted to see if you saw any of the accumulation totals from yesterday. I know we've been obviously way behind. We're in the drought status and everything that goes along with that. But I had a bit of an unofficial number. I didn't know if you had a more official channel, but I've got a compadre out in the Whitmore school area, and he clocked over 4 inches yesterday in his gauge from overnight through end of day yesterday.
0: So, oh, wow.
1: That's certainly a big boon, a much needed boon for us in this area. And the downpours didn't seem to create the flash floods they were talking about. So hopefully there was some good absorption, if you will, because I know there are some wells that are a little drier in certain places. So,
0: well, there are a lot of lakes across the country.
1: Yes, you're not wrong.
0: Right. Well, you know, we were like 7.5 inches in the hole precipitation-wise in this area. And to hear you say what you did, I know when I sat down in the 3 o'clock hour, I saw some information that came across that said that prior to the 3 o'clock hour, we had gotten 1.5 to 2.5
1: right.
0: inches. And so now you're saying that based on his rain gauge and where he was located, and it could
1: right.
0: be more.
1: And these are unofficial.
0: Yes.
1: I mean, it's just what he's got on, you know, post outside. But it's encouraging, if nothing else.
0: Absolutely. My goodness.
1: Not that I want to go mow the grass, because that's going to be the outside. That's going to be the outset of this, but at the end of the day, I'd rather have those on a well have their water than my upsetness about having to cut the grass.
0: I tell you what, we all love free water as opposed to the paid water.
1: Yes,
0: so, yeah.
1: Yes, indeed.
0: You got to love it. Okay, well, very, very good.

0: And so the second half of the baseball season, sir, is underway. The Red Sox, I don't know what's going on there, but the last I heard, 15 wins in a row.
1: Well, I'm genuinely surprised that you haven't heard, and I guess because he's coming down the line here in a couple of weeks anyway, so you'll be hearing from him along the way. Our Friday night color commentator, Mr. Burnett, loves to razz you about those Red Sox.
0: Well, he does, and so does the city sheriff.
1: Well, and I heard from him a little earlier today, too. So I figured he'd already been in your ear at least once or twice.
0: Well, I have not heard from the city sheriff this entire baseball season.
1: He didn't want to jinx it.
0: Well, he didn't have a whole lot to say, if the truth be known, because they were holding up the division once again, but not anymore with 15 straight wins. So he still doesn't want to say anything because the Yankees are still ahead of the Sox. And, you know, should that turn around, then I'm sure I will hear from him. Now,
1: did you give him that special, like the bat phone? Because I'd be very careful in baseball season anyway. You may need to revoke his access.
0: Well, well, I think you ought to make mention of something that I think he said to you. Because
1: yes.
0: We've got a little issue going on, and we don't want people to be taken for a ride.
1: So you may have seen it. I know Ryan talked about it earlier in the week, but they're continuing to be overwhelmed with calls related to scam calls that are currently going out. Folks that are receiving calls, and they are imitating the sheriff's office and inciting panic in terms of missed court appearances and the fines that would go with them. And then they are urging folks to pay those over the phone. That is not how the sheriff's office goes about their business. They have their own way and means to take care of that process. That would not come from the sheriff's office. That is not how they would operate. So he just wanted me to remind folks that that is currently a scam that is happening, that is not something that they would be doing and getting that information over the phones. There are much more secure manners to do that, whether it's online or in person in the clerk's office. There are ways to do that that would not be illicit through the phone line. So he just wants to remind folks of that. And if you're not sure, and somebody starts to give you that level of pressure, just say, I've got to check some things, hang up, call their office and make sure.
0: Right.
1: Because they'll be able to give you that information or connect you with someone that can. It's always safer to ask and be wrong than get caught in a really tough spot.
0: Yeah, you'd rather be safe than sorry, that's for sure. And so be cautious and don't succumb to those people that like to use the phone and bait you.
1: They're very convincing. Scammers have really taken things to a whole new level and continue to do so. It's only going to get worse before it gets better. So it's just one of those things. It never hurts to ask the question.
0: Very good. Well, we appreciate you sharing that bit of information, and hopefully we've saved some folks some money.
1: That's why he called me. If the number, if the position on the

KC, Kelly Clarkson on WBTM, 18 minutes after 3 o'clock. I don't know if you heard about this or not. You know, the World Cup final occurred Sunday afternoon with Spain being victorious. And we should point out something that, like I say, that you may not be aware of. Spain's World Cup hero, Ferran Torres, he sparked attention during the team's victory parade in Madrid. How did he do that? By wearing a, get this, Make Spain Great Again hat. Don't you love it? By wearing a Make Spain Great Again hat. Now, I don't know how the president found out so fast, but I understand there was a cease and desist letter waiting for Torres at the end of the parade. Oh, my goodness. Hard to get one over on the Trumpster.

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Delightful tune at about 26 minutes after 3 o'clock. And I've got something for your information, for your enlightenment. And very important, especially if you work. This is very germane. If you work, you are more likely to get hurt at work on a Monday than any other day of the week. Fridays have the fewest injuries. So if you work, beware of Mondays. And also beware of Greeks bearing gifts. William Smokey Robinson and the Miracles from

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8: Well, things are not anywhere close to being concerning as they were yesterday. You know, we had the flood watch, and then we had the flash flood warning. Flash flood warning, you know, was till 6:15, and the flood watch was till 7 o'clock. All that was yesterday. Today is just a run-of-the-mill forecast, okay? So breathe a sigh of relief. We can be thankful. Oh, boy. Tonight, a 50% chance of precipitation activity, low 62. Tomorrow, mostly cloudy, 30% chance, high 76. Tomorrow night, a 40% chance, low 63. Saturday, we get right back up to a 50% chance, high 78. But your highs are staying in the 70s. Not bad for summertime in July in Big D in the city by the dam. Downtown, 75 degrees. That is today's high temperature thus far. And that is a look at your weather from 102.5 and 13.

over to B10 with the Pet Shop Boys, remembering the outlaw Willie Nelson. Oh, baby, 23 minutes away from 4 o'clock. We're about 8 minutes away from birthday time. And here she be, Dua Lipa.

3:44 with the Bengals on WBTM, and we are close enough. 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All righty, those celebrating birthdays today, we got Presley Anna Burt, who is a sweet 16 today. Says, happy 16th birthday. Love you. And boy, she's got the fan club. There's Bodie and Cole and Easton and Owen and Lorelei and Griffey and Glavin and Gibson. Holy moly. Chuck Eske, he's having a birthday today. Lisa Doidge with a birthday. She's 26. Says, happy 26th birthday to our daughter, Lisa. We love you always. Mom and Dad. And last but not least, Susan Baker is celebrating today. So, 4 people that we know of, each with a 25% chance of being the big winner today. So, we'll see what happens. We'll shuffle up the names here in the bowl, and we will reach in and we will pick. And let's see, who did we pick? Whoa, okay. Well, we picked the 26-year-old by the name of Lisa Doidge. So, Lisa, happy birthday. Congratulations. Are you ready for a couple of tickets to the Danville Science Center? You're going to really enjoy that. And you'll also certainly enjoy frozen yogurt from Sweet Frog in Coleman Marketplace. A Mylar birthday balloon to commemorate your special occasion from Karen's Hallmark in Danville Mall. And we'll throw in a Bloomin' Onion from Outback. So, Lisa Doidge, come on by at your convenience, your earliest convenience, to the WBTM studios on Grove Street. We are here Monday through Thursday from 9 to 5, and then on Fridays from high noon to 5 o'clock. 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And, of course, we do acknowledge birthdays here on WBTM Monday through Friday. And you're saying, Monday through Friday? Well, my birthday's on Saturday. Somebody else says, well, mine's on Sunday. Well, we're not neglecting you. Oh, of course not. We do Saturdays with Fridays and Sundays with Mondays, all a courtesy of URW. 13 away from 4. Here's Taylor on the radio. I had a

0: That's old Gnarls Barkley on WBTM. Let's go ahead and take a look at events occurring on July 23rd. In 1827, the first swimming school in the United States opened. The first swimming school in the United States opened. And where did it open? Mondul would be proud. Our city sheriff would be beside himself. In Boston. 2 years later, in 1829, William Austin Burt patented America's first typewriter. William Austin Burt. 1866, the Cincinnati Baseball Club was formed, known as the Cincinnati Red Stockings. 1872, African-American inventor Elijah McCoy was granted a patent for lubricators for steam engines. And this date, in 1877, the very first U.S. municipal railroad, Cincinnati Southern, began operations.
1: Hey, Big D, crank it up.
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0: Oh, that is quite the dance. The safety dance. Men without hats. Oh, baby. 5 minutes after 4 o'clock as we delve into hour number two. And, of course, brought to you by Ma Possums on 41. This is the Almost Home Hour. In just a little bit, you will be on your way home. And maybe before you get there, you'll stop by Ma Possums and have a nice meal. Yeah, and break bad. Just relax in air-conditioned comfort. Not that you need a whole lot of air conditioning on a day like today with 74 degrees and a high of 75. But they look forward to taking care of you and catering to your every desire. With that varied menu and all kinds of nice desserts in the form of milkshakes and Coke floats and cups and cones of ice cream. And, of course, you know, just last week it came out, voted again the best dog in Danville and surrounding area. And they also were voted the best to-go restaurant in Danville and surrounding area. So, obviously, folks are making good use of the convenient drive-thru, 836-3003, where you phone ahead and they'll have it ready when you get there. And remember, they're open from 11 a.m. to 8:30, Monday through Saturday. Speaking of dogs, we're going to part with a hot dog combo tomorrow. Don't forget that now at about 10 minutes after 5 o'clock, and we'll continue to do that until further notice. Here are Alex Warren and Woo Jelly Roll.
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0: almost home
1: with Mama Possums on 41 and WBTM, a little oasis in the desert.
2: Oh, heaven forbid. I mean, they're back. The boys are back in town. Woo, it's 10 lives.

0: We are smoking with Philip Phillips on WBTM at 16 minutes after 4 o'clock. And, ooh, danger was certainly lurking. A great white shark was seen swimming within feet of a group of children off the California coast. Thanks to drone footage capturing the unaware swimmer's close encounter. Oh, my goodness. Whoa. That would scare the bejeebies out of you, wouldn't it? Well, let me give you a quick reminder for when you're with a group of people and you should unwantingly encounter a wild animal. You need to remember, you don't have to be the fastest. You just can't be the slowest.
1: How do you make your afternoon sound better?
2: It's simple. Two words.
1: Alex Vardarvas.
3: What?
1: Alex Varva.
3: What?
1: Alex Varvatus.
3: What?
1: Vardarvas.
2: What?
1: I think that's really what it says. Alex Vardarvas.

Albert Hammond on 102.5 1330 WBTM. And of course, this hour brought to you by Ma Possums. Yeah, the fine folks out there on 41, the little oasis in the desert. It's open from 11A to 8:30, 6 days a week. And they're serving right now. And you know about the dogs, you know about the burgers, but you may not know about other things on the menu. I mean, they've got other sandwiches that are very, very attractive. Lots of folks get into those grill chicken sandwiches, especially the weight-conscious folks. You know, that grilled stuff, you know, is very appealing and very tasty, too, I might add. And then if you're not into grilled chicken, how about a crispy chicken sandwich? And the bread's always fresh. Remember, Flowers Bakery's there every single day with fresh bread. You got fried bologna sandwiches. You got barbecue, North Carolina barbecue. And very tasty. And they're very generous with their barbecue. Man, you know you've eaten a barbecue sandwich when you eat one at Ma Possums on 41. And don't disregard that classic BLT with five strips of bacon. Yeah, anything with bacon, you know, has got to be stupendous. And if you're into fish, they got fish fillets as well. So lots of good things to eat.

You might want to have a soda with that, or maybe, you know, some crinkle cut fries or some tater tots, you know, whatever. Maybe some onion rings, perhaps. Yeah. And along with that, you might want to have a milkshake during the meal or after the meal. It's up to you. Coke floats, cups and cones of ice cream. They got chocolate, they got vanilla, and they got a combination of both. You check it out. You'll be glad you did. Where friends and neighbors meet, my possums on Whoop Baby 41.

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3: weather. Well, I think it's safe to say a less serious

forecasts that we have compared to yesterday's. Tonight, you're looking at a 50% chance of precipitation activity, lows 62. Tomorrow, mostly cloudy, 30% chance, highs 76. Tomorrow night, a 40% chance, lows 63. Then Saturday, it's back up to a 50% chance, highs 78. Downtown, 74. Today's high temperature, 75. A breeze out of the east at 7 miles an hour. And that's a look at weather. From 102.5 and 30.

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BB on 102.5 1330 WBTM, Benson Boone, not to be confused with Netanyahu. Oh, my goodness. Let's go ahead and take a look at events happening on July 23rd. We're going to take you back to 1886, where American civilian Steve Brody allegedly survived a plunge from the Brooklyn Bridge. That was like 135 feet. Now, this is a biggie. It was this date, 1904. The ice cream cone was created during the St. Louis World Fair. The first ice cream cone, the very first one, was credited to a fellow by the name of Charles E. Menches. And you'll find cones of ice cream at Bob Possum's out there on 41. Chocolate, vanilla, and a combination of both in the form of the swirl. That's right. So it was this date in 1904 that the ice cream cone came about. 1920, British East Africa was renamed Kenya and became a British Crown colony. 1925, New York Yankee Lou Gehrig, the Iron Horse, number four, hit the first of 23 career Grand Slams. And it was this date in 56, Joe Cronin and Hank Greenberg inducted into baseball's Hall of Fame.

Sabrina Carpenter, 12 away from 5 o'clock. As we do it this hour for my possums on 41, where you will possibly encounter Dr. John, who had the dream of my possums on 41. And it came to fruition. It became a reality. Yeah, incorporating some of those things from restaurants and days gone by that folks will never remember. But Dr. John remembers, and some of us older folks remember as well. So kudos to Dr. John for making it happen. And then, of course, he put Clinton and Mark in charge, make sure everything ran smoothly. He's got Tiffany, who takes care of everybody that comes in there. She's a one waitress army. And you would think there was about three or four of her, but there's only one. But she takes care of that dining room like nobody's business. And easy on the eyes, too. And then, of course, you got Dante and Penny on the grill, a great support staff. I mean, they are cooking with gas, no doubt about it. They run a tight ship. And, of course, they got six different milkshake flavors from which to choose. You got vanilla, and you got chocolate and strawberry, your typical ones. And then, of course, they, you know, dance out from the typical ones to, like, Oreo and mocha and banana milkshakes made with actual fresh bananas. And then, of course, from days gone by, the old Coke floats. Oh, my. Vanilla ice cream and Coca-Cola. And then, of course, don't forget the cups and cones of ice cream that we mentioned. Chocolate, vanilla, or a combination of both. Yes, we call those the finer things of life. To be found at Ma Possum's on 41. That precious little oasis in the desert. Oh, baby! Mr. Winwood in your ear, as in Stevie on BTM.

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0: Well, son of a gun, I went to the front, looked out, and they were dancing in the street on Grove and Ridge. 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

0: tomorrow.
1: Woo, yeah. Michael Philip Jagger and the late David Bowie on 102.5 1330 WBTM as we take another look at events occurring on the 23rd of July. And this time we're going to look at 1959 when Vice President Richard Nixon began his visit to the USSR. In 66, Francis Albert Sinatra's album Strangers in the Night was number one on the Billboard album chart. Ended up getting a Grammy for Record of the Year and Best Male Vocal Performance. In 73, speaking of Richard Nixon, this time he was president, and he refused to release Watergate tapes of conversations in the White House relevant to the Watergate investigation. 3 years later, in 76, as a member of the Orioles, Reginald Martinez Jackson homered in his sixth straight game. But nothing will ever top what he did in 77. What was it, game six, I believe it was? Three times up, first pitch, all three times, boom, in the seats. Incredible, Mr. October. Oh, baby. And it was this date in 1979, speaking of baseball, George Brett got his 1,000th hit.
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Yeah, I saw them 100 years ago at the Roanoke Civic Center, three rows from the front. They were absolutely incredible. The J5. Oh, my goodness. Out of Gary, Indiana. Lord, have mercy, what an impact they had. And especially at the time, little Michael. And as Michael grew older, man, did he take the music world by storm. The king of pop, as they like to say. 4 minutes after 5 o'clock, 75 degrees. That has been today's high temperature. And a little bit of a breeze for you out of the east at about 8 to 10 miles an hour. Wall Street today, well, I really shouldn't talk about it, to be honest with you. You know, yesterday, it was down 6 points. Nothing to be concerned about. This, though, kind of grabs your undivided attention. Today it was down 507 points, closing at 51,712. BTM with the

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0: into Major League Baseball. Robot umpires are exposing a generational gap in MLB, with older umps seeing their calls overturned more often by the league's new automated ball strike system. The older umps seeing their calls overturned more often by these robot umpires. I wonder if Major League Baseball forces the old guys to retire at some point. Or is it like Congress?
1: You never know what he'll say.
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0: I think it's like Congress. If the truth be known. Woo, in the summertime where the living is easy. And you perspire like crazy. Hot, hot, hot. Here's Mighty Mungo Jerry.

0: 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Yeah, we're happy.
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5: What'd they say? Josh bringing sexy back? What? I didn't hear that right. I'm scratching everything I got here.

Well done. That's Pink on WBTM, 28 and a half minutes after 5 o'clock. And do you remember the motion picture Footloose? Does that ring a bell? I thought it might. But something you may not know, or maybe you did and you forgot, something you need to know about the motion picture Footloose. The dance scene, you know, for the ending of Footloose was originally conceived and done in slow motion. But test audiences felt very cheated. They felt so cheated that the studio paid $250,000 to reshoot that particular scene. And that was done just 6 weeks before the movie opened. And while we're on the subject, look who just walked into the room. Here's Kenny Loggins.

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1: weather. Well, tonight, a 50% chance of precipitation activity. Maybe, maybe not. Overnight low of 62. May need to break out a sweater. Tomorrow, mostly cloudy. 30% chance. Highs only making it to 76. Tomorrow night, a 40% chance. Lows 63. Saturday, again a 50% chance. Highs 78. Not bad for summer. Downtown, 74 degrees with a high of 75 at the moment. Winds are calm. That's weather from 102.5 and 13.

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Well, you still can. Saturday afternoon at 4 on Retro Hits with me, Al Baby, the Super Greek. It's nonstop oldies by request. 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Yeah, we do the

17 away from 6. Let's check it out a little more thoroughly. Events occurring on the 23rd of July in history. 1994, first baseman Don Mattingly becoming the 6th New York Yankee to get 2,000 hits. In 2000, the 87th Tour de France. There was no winner, if you recall. Remember, Lance Armstrong was disqualified. In 2010, One Direction was formed during the X Factor show as Niall Horan, Harry Styles, Liam Payne, Zayn Malik, and Lewis Tomlinson joined together. And it was 7 years ago, the Senate passed a bill championed by comedian Jon Stewart to ensure the 911 First Responders Fund would never, ever run out of money. Woo! It pays to listen to your heart. 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

Oh my goodness. It's the Super Greek with the Super Freak. Woo! Part one, we should add. Here's the late Rick J.

Yeah, Blue Daddy. Heart and soul. Lots of it right here in the WDBTM control room. Yeah, buddy. This

Well, apparently that's all she wants to do. That's good time done. Henley on 102.5 1330 WBTM, the birthday boy who celebrated yesterday. And want to remind you that you're into the final hour with Al, and also want to remind you that tomorrow during the Friday morning dance party from 8 to 10 at around 9:40, you're going to hear a sound on the radio. It's the crack of the bat, and when you hear that, then you need to respond, and if you are the right responder, you're going to win the final Fastball Fridays with the Autobots contest. That's right. Tomorrow is the last opportunity, your last chance to win a family four-pack of fun with the Danville Autobots. It's for four people. You get four general admission tickets to the ball game of your choice, and you also get fed. That's four dogs, four bags of chips, and four drinks for each of the four people that you are choosing to have in your party. So make sure you capitalize on that, because tomorrow at 9:40 is going to be your absolute last opportunity. I never met

0: There you have them. The pride and joy of Gary, Indiana. Michael and the J5 on 102.5, 1330 WBTM. Oh boy. According to a recent survey, cigarette smoking is at an all-time low, with only one in 11 Americans identifying as a smoker. How about that? Sounds like the tobacco industry is the one going up in smoke.
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0: 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Davey Stewart. Oh, baby. 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

0: in the yard.
1: Ooh, Taylor, sounding better than ever. Like that song. 1025 1330 WBTM, the final hour with Al Baby. Don't forget tomorrow now, at 10 minutes after 5 o'clock, I am going to part with a hot dog combo from my possums out there on 41, the little oasis in the desert. We're talking two Jesse Jones dogs dressed as you would like them to be, an order of fries and a soda. Could be yours tomorrow at around 10 minutes after 5. You be the right color and you win the hot dog combo from my possums on 41. 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

0: say cheese. Ed Sheeran, the Irishman, on 102.5, 1330 WBTM with Al Beebe. Well, a new report is ranking San Francisco last among major U.S. cities for turning taxpayer dollars into results, despite its sky-high spending. So, exactly what are they doing with all this tax money? Where does it go? I mean, it's not like they're fixing up Alcatraz. Well, at least not yet.
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2: See, I think Alex had a bad day, but he's had many good days. 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

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Hi, this is Al Bibi, inviting you to join me Saturday afternoon at 4. 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

Jelly Roll and Brandon Lake on WBTM 1025 and 1330. Let's take a look at celebrities having birthdays today on this 23rd day of July. From Harry Potter, Daniel Radcliffe is 37. Bill Clinton's friend, Monica Lewinsky, is 53. Marlon Wayans is 54. Model Stephanie Seymour is 58. The guitarist for Guns N' Roses, better known as Slash, he is 61. And Woody, White Men Can't Jump Harrelson, he is all of 60.

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Saturday afternoon at 4 on Retro Hits with me, Al Baby, the Super Greek. It's nonstop oldies by request.

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4: Thank you, Alex. 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